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5: The presiding officer will just wait for the witness to leave the premises before recognizing Attorney Binon. Okay, Attorney Binon, you have 4 minutes and 26 seconds. You may proceed, sir. Thereafter, we will call for a 15-minute break.
6: In the discourse yesterday, talking about VP Sire's statements during the November 23, 2024 press con, Senator Judge Risa Ontivero stated, and I quote, "None of these statements are proof that the Vice President actually contracted an assassin or hired one. She is absolutely right." She then asked the question, "Why are these acts impeachable?" To this question, the prosecution responded, "We understand that these statements may not actually 100% prove that she in fact contracted an assassin, end of quote. Hence, the prosecution admitted that the video does not prove any fact other than its existence. In simple words, there is no proof of any contracting of an assassin. The prosecution's admission before this honorable court made the respondent's position clear. The prosecution has no other competent evidence to prove that VP Sara contracted an assassin. Ang testimonya ni Kalilong, gaya ng iba pang ebidensya kuno ng prosecution, ay hindi sapat para patunayan ang paratang na ito. Trying to prove this stretch narrative using a hodgepodge of materials is a waste of this honorable court's time and the Filipino people's money. Si VP Sara na mismo ang nagsabi na hindi assassin ang kinausap niya. This term only came from people who took her statements out of their proper context and tried to exaggerate them for what they really meant. The truth of the matter is this. She and her family were threatened. And while her response was unconventional, it was justified. What triggered her response was a question about Operation Romanov, which is the plot to eliminate VP Sara and her entire family. The NBI's own records prove this. In the minutes of the meeting of Dempsey Reyes's interview, he said, and I quote, "May press con kasi earlier than that," sabi niya, "parang hindi lang niya gusto daw, sabi lang niya gusto daw siyang patayin daw," according to her ni speaker. That was during a press conference the day before, November 2022. End of quote. During the virtual press con, Princess Maui mentioned Operation Romanov again and even warned her about her safety. Reyes talked about it, Princess Maui reiterated it, but the NBI gaslighted it. When VP Sara uttered those words, she was not responding as Sara Duterte, the vice president, but Sara Duterte, the wife, mother, daughter, and sister, who only sought to protect her own and her family members' lives. Operation Romanov is in place, and the threat against their lives is real. VP Sara became the target of unauthorized intelligence and surveillance operations by government operatives that exposed her family to high-level risks and security threats, thereby causing intense trauma and uncontrollable fear. Her homes in Davao and Manila were profiled, and this is proven by classified casing reports. Her trusted security personnel were removed. Her schedule of official functions, like the one in Naga, was leaked by intelligence agents, and her security was heavily compromised. In sum, the prosecution was right in using the term culmination. But the prosecution's interpretation is wrong. Rather, when VP Sara left the administration, she suffered various forms of threats and harassment for many months from the powers that be, and the culmination

0: reliable or not. Siya po ba ang tamang tao para tanungin para dyan?
1: If the question pertains to if the acts constitute impeachable offenses, tama ho ba? I don't think it would be proper to ask him. And they never give any legal opinion about that issue. No? Simple lang naman ho ang kanyang naging testimony. He was just there to authenticate the video footage which captured no yung hong mga subject utterances ho ni Vice President, which is yung hong pagtatangka sa buhay ho ng Presidente, First Lady, and then Speaker of the House.
0: So kumbaga siya'y naroon para lamang masigurado na ito po'y hindi AI, hindi peke, at technical ang kanyang expertise.
1: Tama po yan, tama po yan.
0: Which is also important. Okay, yes. Ito pong sinasabing mga objections, ano? Ang dami pong mga objections. Is this normal? Kasi parang mayat maya may objection.
1: Well, ginagawa naman ho talaga yan sa mga pagdinig, no? And to be fair to the other party, no? They were doing their job, so trabaho nilang mag-object doon, no? When it's proper. Pero trabaho naman namin magpresenta ng ebidensya. So ang mahalaga ho dito para sa amin, no? Despite those objections which tried to prevent us from presenting evidence, nakita naman ho natin na patas ho yung ruling ho ng impeachment court at pinayagan ho, no? Despite the objections, na mag-continue kami to present evidence.
0: In your opinion, importante po ba na bakunan din ang affidavit yung nag-video kay Inday Sara Duterte? Pero hindi po ba live streaming yun?
1: Tama ho.
0: So wala pong, there does not necessarily have to be anyone there except her laptop.
1: Exactly ho, Ms. Karina. Maybe there was a confusion, but tama ho naman yun na ito sa live streaming, and I think makikita nandun ho lang sila sa harapan ng laptop, no? Tapos there was no other person taking that video. Sila lang ho yun.
0: Ayun. So it was really just to verify the authenticity of the live stream.
1: Yes.
0: That was accessible to everybody.
1: Yes, yes.
0: Okay. So kung pagbabatayan po lahat ng mga nangyari, kayo po ba ay kontento na ungus pa rin ang prosekusyon o nakapuntos ba ang depensa ngayong araw?
1: Well, para naman ho sa amin, no, it's not, the point is not about daily scorecards sa amin ho. Basta ang importante, mahalaga ho sa amin dito, nagawa ho namin yung objective namin for this week, which is first, siguraduhin na matuloy ho ang presentation of evidence, no? At siguraduhin na ilatag ng mabuti yung kaso namin dito sa pamamagitan ng opening statement ni Chairwoman Jinky Luistro, no? Pati din ho dun sa mga opening statement na ginawa ni Congressman Noy Defensor. 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So, yeah, we're pleased with how the first week went.
0: Okay, so last question before we go. Ito pong sinasabi pong assassin. Medyo exciting po yan para sa amin sa media. 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Yeah.
1: Well, I'm sure, Ms. Karina, you'd understand, no? That's a matter of strategy. And of course, yung dun sa sub-judice rule also prevents me from talking about matters which were not yet presented in court, no? Which had not yet, were not yet tackled, you know, no? In court. But what I can say is, aside from that, let's remember that there was already a clear admission from the part of the respondent na naging malinaw ho yan dun sa mga ebidensya na na-present through our first witness, na sinabi na ho niya mismo na meron ng pag-uusap sa isang mamatay tao na gawin ito, no? At pumayag na yung mamatay tao na yon. At alalahanin ho natin dun sa sumunod ng mga interviews, that statement was never taken back, no? It was never denied. So yan ho, ang tinatawag ho dyan is admission against interest, no?
0: Ayun, okay. Baka mas maganda pakinggan yung gun for hire kaysa mamamatay tao. Okay, maraming salamat sa inyong oras, Attorney Benjamin Tolosa Jr., legal spokesperson for the House Prosecution Team. Salamat po.
1: Maraming salamat din.
2: Kung mainit ang diskusyon sa Senate Impeachment Court,

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1: Nay, may bisita kayo. Nakikilala niyo pa si Robert?

0: targets, which will provide us means for another set of dividends before the end of the year. This will be a prelude to a more consistent and regular dividend payout policy starting next year.
1: Popondohan din ng kumpanya ang mga expansion project, kabilang ang precast facility sa Cavite, gamit ang pondong naliko mula sa pagbebenta ng shares sa CityCor Renewable Energy.
2: Dwayne "The Rock" Johnson shows off his dancing skills. Napasayaw ang aktor ng Polynesian dance sa world premiere ng Moana at the Hollywood Bowl in LA. Kasama niya sa performance ang bida ng pelikula na si Catherine Lagaya. The 19-year-old actress makes her feature film debut sa live-action remake while Dwayne stars as the demigod Maui, which he originally voiced in the 2016 animated movie. Moana hits global theaters on July 10. Vindication for Paris Hilton. Nirevoke na ng Utah ang license ng girls' boarding school kung saan umano siyang inabuse as a teenager. Ayon sa state regulators, may pattern of non-compliance issues ang Springville campus ng Provo Canyon School. Kabilang dito ang failure to meet health and safety requirements. The campus was given until August 6 to end its services. 2020 pang nang nireveal ni Hilton that she was physically assaulted sa facility. She was also forced out to take medication and was placed in solitary confinement. Paris Hilton says while nothing can erase the trauma, the license revocation is a powerful step toward protecting future generations. For the first time in 15 years, a woman is hosting the Emmys. Law & Order SVU star Mariska Hargitay is leading the ceremony, which will take place on September 14 at LA Live's Peacock Theater. Ito ang kanyang unang award show hosting gig and she says it is a great honor. Unique choice si Mariska since comedian or late night hosts usually ang pinipili ng Television Academy. But she is no stranger to the Emmy stage, having won Outstanding Lead Drama Actress back in 2006. The last woman who hosted the Emmys was Jane Lynch in 2011. Throwback to the disco era ang hatid ng Bongga Kaday, the Annie Batumbacal musical. But bukod sa nostalgia, the cast hopes to keep the classic story alive for a new generation of theater goers. Yan ang agenda report ni Avia Zunich.
3: Bumalik tayo sa dekada 70 and let's celebrate Filipino music, theater, and nostalgia. Pumarap sa media ang stars and creative team ng Bongga Kaday, the Annie Batumbacal musical. Sa Grand Bar and Lounge ng Newport Grand Wings and Newport World Resorts, may pa-sample pa ang cast giving guests a taste of the high-energy performances, colorful characters, and timeless songs that will take audiences back to the disco era. Isa sa mga cast si Sam Concepcion who shared his excitement about being part of the production and his favorite thing about their dynamic.
4: So far, it's just been great. The cast is amazing. Everyone's so warm. The creative team is super, super hands-on and just a great team to have assembled to do something as big as this, combining a classic movie and classic OPM music. Great team, great actors. I'm very glad to be here.
3: John Lapos naman talked about what it's like working on the musical and his enthusiasm for bringing this beloved story to a new generation of theater goers.
5: So nag-rehearse na kami kahapon for the press con, yung performance today. We did one script reading dope online kasi talaga nire-repaso pa mauigin nila yung script kasi you have to understand na 70s to early 80s yung concept nung musical na ito. So, the creative team, kailangan nilang din kahit papaano na makarelate pa rin yung audience today, especially the Gen Z, yung mga kabataan na, okay, ito pala yung buhay ng nanay ko or ng parents ko or ng grandparents ko for that matter, na makakarelate sila ng bonggang-bongga. So, yun naman, in-explain naman nila sa amin. But next week, we start rehearsal next week.
4: Annie Batumbacal, Bongga Kaday, the musical featuring the songs of Hotdog. It's gonna be at the Newport Performing Arts Theater starting September 18, and we'll see you then.
3: With a star-studded cast, iconic music, and a story that celebrates Pinoy pop culture, Bongga Kaday, the Annie Batumbacal musical, is set to hit the stage this September. Affairs agenda.

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1: 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Ini si Madam Usang, ang inyo Madam sa kagabihon. 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
0: Ang himpilan na pinagkakatiwalaan at pinapakinggan sa iba't ibang sulok ng bansa, Luzon, Visayas at Mindanao, and anywhere in the world via Facebook Live at live streaming. 89.3 K5 News FM Cagayan 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Ito ang himpilan na kampiyon sa balita, kampiyon sa musika, kampiyon sa drama, kampiyon sa komentaryo, at kampiyon sa serbisyo publiko sa Iloilo City. 88.7 K5 News FM, championing the lives of the Filipino. 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
1: 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May puso!
0: Ang himpilan na pinagkakatiwalaan at pinapakinggan sa iba't ibang sulok ng bansa, Luzon, Visayas at Mindanao, and anywhere in the world via Facebook Live at live streaming. 89.3 K5 News FM Cagayan 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Ito ang himpilan na kampiyon sa balita, kampiyon sa musika, kampiyon sa drama, kampiyon sa komentaryo, at kampiyon sa serbisyo publiko sa Iloilo City. 88.7 K5 News FM, championing the lives of the Filipino. 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